been digging through my head for things to use. I'm fucking going back to school. No bookworm, no slow learner. Going out of white, gonna be a Sherpa. Adam Lecter, Mr. Verger. Don't test

0: shit they fit in by digits, we ain't tryna get in there. Top, you see that we winning, you mad, you ain't getting, so now you just man. Ha, laugh at you, is the way you be tripping like children and women, yeah. Thoughts, love it, they grinning, they dripping as soon as we walk in the building in. Rock, my niggas be pimping and getting that chicken, the bliggy straight gripping weed. Pop, on any get that thinking it's sweet, when really is nah. My niggas official, they all pack a pistol, they used to pack a pistol. Never got issue, gonna come and get you, if it's sudden, it's gonna send a blitz. I'll be outside, if it's a problem, we can get it popping anytime. I'll be with guys like a homicide, got a bunch of nines and they down the slide. I'll be with the killers and movers, my niggas is whoopers, we swooping and turn up the party and making a move. I see how she looking enthused, she liking the way that I do this. I told her that booty was looking so juicy, she told me I'm reckless and roots. I know my influence is getting you boosted, let's do it right after the movie. We make a film, make it hot, baby, make it pop. Don't wanna stop, just get up on top. Rip it like a pop, man, me a rock. Bring it back, make that act clack. Baby, fat, wanna hear a smack. Wanna you see running, pop it all night, I might just bust inside it.
1: It really be like that when you a Mac.

0: the mission. They fainted by digits, we ain't trying to get in there. Top, you see that we winning, you mad, you ain't getting, so now you just, man, ha. Laugh at you, is the way you be tripping like children and women, yeah. Fives, love it, they grinning, they dripping as soon as we walk in the building, in. Rock, my niggas be pimping and getting that chicken, the boogie straight gripping weed. Pop, on any get that thinking is sweet, when really is, nah. Let me break it down for you real quick. Haters, you some cause I used to kinda wanna fit in with you. Then I realized, lying, they ain't worth my time. They with it, my beginning from out west to the birthplace of bitches. Yeah, I know they be hating the way that I'm living, my name and keep getting bigger. Yeah, my pockets get richer, you get sicker, don't try, we squeeze the trigger. If and start tripping, I'll lift it and clip them and leave them with the fists. It's about time that I did this so I can start building that kingdom for my kin. Licks, we used to be hitting, but now we make music, a host of making millions. About to start tripping, and when I'm winning, ain't no coming back to kick. You thought that you lit it, we you ain't on with that kid. This about to get sticky, I'm back to a villain like when I kept the stick. Seems like every time I try, I'm gonna take my kindness for weakness. Seen and believed it, couldn't have dreamed it. Put the piece together, now I'm like beat it. Got a plan, no, got a plan B. Get that, get on the knees, get that mad. Have them spin back, got them trapped, now we ready, tat, tat, clap. Pop, most of these niggas ain't living the way that they say they be living at. Glock, stay with my niggas, they keep it up with them, up under they fanny in. Guap, always the mission, they fade in by digits, we ain't trying to get in there. Top, you see that we winning, you mad, you ain't getting, so now you just, man. Ha, laugh at you, is the way you be tripping like children and women, yeah. Thoughts, love it, they grinning, they dripping as soon as we walk in the building. Rock, my niggas be pimping and getting that chicken, the bliggy start gripping weed. Pop, on any get that thinking is sweet, when really is not.
1: Nine guy, born a legend, man.

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2: All right. Let me start that tune. I see what it's time to start. Yeah, and I record. 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
3: I pray thee. I do lead and rage, and the people imagine I'm such vain things. While kings of the earth have set themselves, and the rulers take counsel together.

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I called the cops. The white ones. By the time you get to your trunk, I'll be pointing at you, saying him right there, Officer Bradley. I told on you, brother, sister. Oh, well, Josh, you a cinch, bro. Look around, Darius. Do I look like the kind of guy to follow hood rules? I'm from a gated community. Where I'm from, that's just called passing on valuable information.

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0: Yes, mate. How are you, man?
1: Yeah, I'm good, man. I'm good. How are you?

0: that's Mars. Do you see where it's really reddish?
1: Yeah. Yeah. Here.
0: And that one is so bright. Look, Venus. Look at it. It's crazy how bright that is.
1: What about that one?
0: That's Betelgeuse. That's part of Orion.

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0: throw no shade. 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Here's a little sample of Lando Lakes. 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

0: Yo, Mickey.
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1: That's what's up, man.
0: Hey, we need you on a verse, though, just on some good vibrations.
1: Aye, what's the topic?
0: Just vibe high, out of this world.
1: Aye, just send it. I'll give it back to you tonight, B.
0: Can't wait to hear it. Hey, do me a favor, though. Send your vocal raw so I can engineer them.
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